music from Death Cab for Cutie. That was Crunching the Flowers. I've got Echo Vandal in a minute, Jimmy E World, some Bowie, and Phantom Planet all in this Nebula Mix free ride. So thanks for hanging out, or, you know, whatever you're doing.

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1: Traffic updates.
2: In reports of a two-car crash on the southbound 5 just after the San Onofre power plant, not seeing if it's in lanes or if it's on the right-hand shoulder. And if you're heading on the westbound side of the 8 just before the 67, a crash there is on the right-hand shoulder. Celebrate America's 250th anniversary with San Diego Wave FC, Saturday, July 4th for Wave FC versus Gotham FC at 5:45 p.m. Tickets are $20 at sandiegowavefc.com. I'm Kelly J, 91X Traffic.

planet, everybody. That's California here in the 91X Free Ride. It's Hillary with one for Rami listening in El Cajon. Thanks for listening, dude. Wanted Smashing Pumpkins 1979. Song about the year adult diapers were invented. And Snowman.

0: 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Are you ready?
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0: Ah, yes. San Diego's favorite summer traditions. The Stingray Shuffle, the afternoon siesta, and finding parking near the bay on the 4th of July. But once you're there, totally worth it. 91X and the Port of San Diego present the Big Bay Boom Spectacular 4th of July fireworks on San Diego Bay. 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

0: traffic updates.
1: Heads up for a ladder in Miramar on the 15 southbound. It's just before the 163, last spotted in that right-hand lane. A crash in Camp Pendleton, 5 northbound at Aliso Creek Rest Area. That one's in the left-hand lane. 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

Guys Live. They're going to play San Diego Bay Fest this year. Yeah, the Sunday night, October 18th of Bay Fest is going to get live. Not just reggae bands, but Goldfinger, Interrupters, and these guys too. This one is Defy You. It's The Offspring on your 91X.

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0: Iggy Pop on your 91X Thursday night that kind of feels like a Friday for some of us. Okay, it's Hillary with a new one from Co-Defendants. That is Fat Mike's new band. I'll play that in a minute. And for Denise and Poway, you know, Rick Savage's mom, it's Fatboy Slim's Praise You on 91X. She loves this song.
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1: 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You can find it on the 91X YouTube channel. This is Fat Mike's new band, Codefendants. It's called The Right Wrong Man. It's on 91X.

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0: 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We defend the people.
1: At the Chamber of Deputies, we work to strengthen the culture in our country with the approval of the new federal law of film and audiovisual media. Mexican films will have a 14-day exhibition run. Also, digital platforms must have a section for Mexican content. This law promotes the production, distribution, exhibition, and preservation of cinematographic and audiovisual works made in our country. Chamber of Deputies, 66th Legislature, Sovereignty and Social Justice. X.

songs. I love them so much. That is TV on the Radio on 91X. Share Because I Care. That's their song, Wolf Like Me. Okay, hi there, it's Hillary. I'm going to head out. Carlos will be here today for Finding Emo. Don't forget, Saturday night, 4th of July, we are commercial free from 6 to 10 p.m. We are the official partner for the Big Bay Boom fireworks soundtrack. 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Thank you for hanging with 91X. 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
2: Hey, what's happening? This is Bird, and I'll tell you what's happening. That's The Surf, coming up shortly, brought to you by Ben Murphy at Shelter Island Cap.
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5: Good evening, Jim. This is Bird from Bird Surf Shed and the Shed OB with the 91X Authentic Surf Reports Extended Surf Forecast for a Thursday evening. A little bit of surf coming our way. Should start the show by tomorrow. Saturday looks to be a kind of a target day. And into Sunday, a little stronger pulse expected by, around the 7th, 8th, or 9th or so. But in the immediate future, increase out of the south-southwest, kicking the surf up more regularly in the knee-to-waist chest-high surf. Standout spots, likely to see some pluses on that. Negative low tide still kind of a bummer in the mornings, but not as low. And it will come in more quickly, fill in more quickly, I should say, as the days continue ahead of us. Winds light and variable early on. Could be a little bit breezy, though, heading into that 4th of July day proper and the day after that. So a little bit of improvement in size of surf coming our way. Condition-wise, not going to be super clean. For up-to-the-minute surf reports forecasts, go to surfline.com. 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

0: Ah, yes. San Diego's favorite summer traditions. The Stingray Shuffle, the afternoon siesta, and finding parking near the bay on the 4th of July. But once you're there, totally worth it. 91X and the Port of San Diego present the Big Bay Boom Spectacular 4th of July fireworks on San Diego Bay. 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
2: Sea Haven just released their first album in 6 years a few weeks ago. And I've been playing one of the singles nonstop since it got released. And I'm going to play tonight. It's Carlos, and today I'm finding Emo. Here is a short but great song from their new album, Sea Haven. This is Long Goodbye on 91X.

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0: San Diegans are diverse. Like Uncle Tito, the king of carne asada, that OB guy named Sunshine, who may or may not be an actual wizard, and your cousin Karen, who still quotes Anchorman. Thankfully, there is one thing that unites us all. 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
2: 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Whether you're feeding yourself or the whole crew, they've got something everyone will love. Let's get loco, El Pollo Loco.
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1: Cinema is culture, identity, and memory. That is why the Senate of the Republic approved the new federal law on cinema and audiovisual arts, which recognizes cinema as a cultural right. With this, the exhibition of national films will be expanded. Independent productions and works in indigenous languages will be promoted. Tax incentives will be established for works made in the country, and dubbing actors and actresses will be protected against the use of artificial intelligence. 66th Legislature, Senate of the Republic.
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Juana's Addiction.

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1: Supported by Modern Times Coffee. What's out there? Dagmar Midcalf, it's Hillary with some shows for you to check out on this Thursday night in San Diego. Tonight, the Death Valley Cheer Squad rolls into Soda Bar. Pet Mammoth Sturdivant are at Winston's. It's Real Friends at Lulu's Jungle Room with Sasha Marie and a few others. What? Squid Pisser and Lorraine will play the Casbah. Stoneyard and In Mazes are at the Banshee Bar, and it's Kissed Alive at the Fair tonight. Still to come, big 91X shows like Interpol, Tori Amos, and B-52s with Devo, just to name a few. Thanks to Modern Times Coffee, you can get 50% off now for their North Park store or online at SaveMoreSanDiego.com. 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
3: 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Let's get loco, El Pollo Loco.

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0: 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Is it under Potato Chip Rock? Or is that Sunset Cliffs?
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0: the Chamber of Deputies, we work to strengthen the culture in our country with the approval of the new federal law of film and audiovisual media. Mexican films will have a 14-day exhibition run. Also, digital platforms must have a section for Mexican content. This law promotes the production, distribution, exhibition, and preservation of cinematographic and audiovisual works made in our country. Chamber of Deputies, 66th Legislature, Sovereignty and Social Justice.
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1: The Senate of the Republic has approved the issuance of various commemorative coins for the 2026 FIFA World Cup. These coins will serve as a tangible reminder of this unforgettable international tournament hosted by Mexico for the third time in its history. They symbolize the identity, culture, and passion of our country, where soccer unites generations and strengthens bonds of friendship among nations. 66th Legislature, Senate of the Republic.
3: 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The original 91X.

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2: What's up, San Diego? 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

0: 4.
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11: 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The original 91X.

What's up, San Diego? At El Pollo Loco, they do chicken differently. Their famous chicken is marinated in a blend of citrus and spices, then fire grilled over a low flame for 60 minutes. Then they pile it onto the tostadas, roll it into the burritos, and toss it onto fresh salads, and pack it up with delicious sides and warm tortillas in one of their family meals. Whether you're feeding yourself or the whole crew, they've got something everyone will love. Let's get loco, El Pollo Loco.

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2: 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What's up there? Gary Lewis and the news. It's Hillary with some shows for you to check out on this Friday, 4th of July Eve in San Diego. Tonight, you can see Rosalia at Pechanga Arena. It's a gothic summer dance party at the Casbah with Robin Roth, Seventh Stranger, and a bunch of others. Rib Carson and the Carcinogenics will play McGuffey's Live with Blaine Betty and Christina Jean and the Howlers. Band Argument and the band co-play Soda Bar. Mark Farina will be at Music Box. The Midnight Special are at Aztec Brewing. And there are a lot of fireworks happening tonight. Just a heads up. Still to come, big 91X shows like Sincere Engineer at Soda Bar, Jack Johnson, and Empire of the Sun, just to name a few. 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

0: Ah, yes. San Diego's favorite summer traditions. The Stingray Shuffle, the afternoon siesta, and finding parking near the bay on the 4th of July. But once you're there, totally worth it. 91X and the Port of San Diego present the Big Bay Boom Spectacular 4th of July fireworks on San Diego Bay. 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
1: What's up, San Diego? 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Whether you're feeding yourself or the whole crew, they've got something everyone will love. Let's get loco, El Pollo Loco.

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4: What's up, San Diego? 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Their famous chicken is marinated in a blend of citrus and spices, then fire grilled over a low flame for 60 minutes. 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

0: Ah, yes. San Diego's favorite summer traditions. The Stingray Shuffle, the afternoon siesta, and finding parking near the bay on the 4th of July. But once you're there, totally worth it. 91X and the Port of San Diego present the Big Bay Boom Spectacular 4th of July fireworks on San Diego Bay. 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
1: What's up, San Diego? At El Pollo Loco, they do chicken differently. Their famous chicken is marinated in a blend of citrus and spices, then fire-grilled over a low flame for 60 minutes. Then they pile it onto the tostadas, roll it into the burritos, and toss it onto fresh salads, and pack it up with delicious sides and warm tortillas in one of their family meals. Whether you're feeding yourself or the whole crew, they've got something everyone will love. Let's get loco, El Pollo Loco.
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3: What's up, San Diego? At El Pollo Loco, they do chicken differently. Their famous chicken is marinated in a blend of citrus and spices, then fire grilled over a low flame for 60 minutes. Then they pile it onto the tostadas, roll it into the burritos, and toss it onto fresh salads, and pack it up with delicious sides and warm tortillas in one of their family meals. Whether you're feeding yourself or the whole crew, they've got something everyone will love. Let's get loco, El Pollo Loco.

0: What's up, San Diego? At El Pollo Loco, they do chicken differently. Their famous chicken is marinated in a blend of citrus and spices, then fire-grilled over a low flame for 60 minutes. Then they pile it onto the tostadas, roll it into the burritos, and toss it onto fresh salads, and pack it up with delicious sides and warm tortillas in one of their family meals. Whether you're feeding yourself or the whole crew, they've got something everyone will love. Let's get loco, El Pollo Loco. 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
2: 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What's up there? Gary Lewis and the news. It's Hillary with some shows for you to check out on this Friday, 4th of July Eve in San Diego. Tonight, you can see Rosalia at Pechanga Arena. It's a gothic summer dance party at the Casbah with Robin Roth, Seventh Stranger, and a bunch of others. Rip Carson and the Carcinogenics will play McGuffey's Live with Blaine Betty and Christina Jean and the Howlers. Band Argument and the band co-play Soda Bar. Mark Farina will be at the Music Box. The Midnight Special are at Aztec Brewing. And there are a lot of fireworks happening tonight. Just a heads up. Still to come, big 91X shows like Sincere Engineer at Soda Bar, Jack Johnson, and Empire of the Sun, just to name a few. 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

0: What's up, San Diego? At El Pollo Loco, they do chicken differently. Their famous chicken is marinated in a blend of citrus and spices, then fire-grilled over a low flame for 60 minutes. Then they pile it onto the tostadas, roll it into the burritos, and toss it onto fresh salads, and pack it up with delicious sides and warm tortillas in one of their family meals. Whether you're feeding yourself or the whole crew, they've got something everyone will love. Let's get loco, El Pollo Loco. 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

What's up, San Diego? 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
1: New Def Cab for Cutie album came out a few weeks ago called I Built You a Tower. Gets pretty heavy at times, little sad. This one's more upbeat, though. It's Punching the Flowers, Death Cab for

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0: 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It kinda is. 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

0: 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This is Bird, and I'll tell you what's happening. 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
1: Good morning to you. Bird here from Bird Surf Shed and the Shed OB with the 91X Authentic Surf Report for this Friday morning. Looking at some surf on the rise, slowly but surely, a little bit more south-southwesterly swell has filled in, and it will remain dominant. Touch of west-northwest to help break it up, but ever so slightly. This new south-southwest swell is inconsistent, so have some patience on, that's for sure. Looking at knee to waist, chest-high surf at quite a few spots right now. Top spots hitting that shoulder-high range. Dealing with a negative low tide, just about ready to bottom out or bottoming out as we speak. As the tide fills back in throughout the mid-morning or so, look for some size and shape improvement. A little bit of a texture on it already, so winds could be a factor and not in our favor. So keep that in mind. For up-to-the-minute surf reports, forecasts, go to surfline.com. 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

southbound at Highway 94. It's in the number 2 lane, counting from the left. And in Mission Valley, a disabled vehicle there as well. 8 westbound right before the 15. 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Will Kohlschreiber, 91X Traffic.

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1: Muse is bringing the Wow Signal Tour to San Diego. 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

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The off-ramp there at Sweetwater Road is partly blocked. Head to Pilot for two slices of pizza and a Pepsi for just $8. 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

0: Ah, yes. San Diego's favorite summer traditions. The Stingray Shuffle, the afternoon siesta, and finding parking near the bay on the 4th of July. But once you're there, totally worth it. 91X and the Port of San Diego present the Big Bay Boom Spectacular 4th of July fireworks on San Diego Bay. 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
1: What's up, San Diego? 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Whether you're feeding yourself or the whole crew, they've got something everyone will love. 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
9: Traffic updates.
10: In East Village, we had a stall there. 5 southbound at Highway 94. It has cleared. National City, though, we've got a crash still working on the 805 southbound. The off-ramp there at Sweetwater Road is partly blocked. 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
3: Only a 10-minute wait at both border crossings, San Ysidro and Otay Mesa. And in National City, we've got a crash there, 805. It's the southbound side at Sweetwater Road, the off-ramp partly blocked. 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
1: This band currently supporting Jonas Brothers in Canada, but they're coming to the States. 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This is new music from R. Kells featuring Portugal the Man. 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
1: Supported by Modern Times Coffee. What's up there? Jerry Lewis and the news. It's Hillary with some shows for you to check out on this Friday, 4th of July Eve in San Diego. Tonight, you can see Rosalia at Pechanga Arena. It's a gothic summer dance party at the Cow's Ball with Robin Roth, Seventh Stranger, and a bunch of others. Rip Carson and the Carcinogenics will play McGuffey's Live with Blaine Betty and Christina Jean and the Howlers. Band Argument and the band co-play Soda Bar. Mark Farina will be at Music Box. The Midnight Special are at Aztec Brewing. And there are a lot of fireworks happening tonight. Just a heads up. Still to come, big 91X shows like Sincere Engineer at Soda Bar, Jack Johnson, and Empire of the Sun, just to name a few. 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
1: Traffic updates.
2: Got a stall in Miramar. It's I-15 southbound. The Miramar Road off-ramp partly blocked. And in National City, crash there. 805 southbound at Sweetwater Road. They're still working on that one. SDFC returns to MLS action on Saturday, July 25th. 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

0: Ah, yes. San Diego's favorite summer traditions. The Stingray Shuffle, the afternoon siesta, and finding parking near the bay on the 4th of July. But once you're there, totally worth it. 91X and the Port of San Diego present the Big Bay Boom Spectacular 4th of July fireworks on San Diego Bay. 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
1: What's up, San Diego? 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

I feel like Rivers just giggled to himself when he decides to call the new album Weezer for the 18th time or whatever. And then he's like, everyone will just call it Gold Album because we're going to put a gold thing on the cover. It's new Weezer. 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
1: Oh, we love these dudes around here. Went up to Lou's last week to watch him do an in-store, really an outdoor, was in the parking lot, and it was awesome. I posted a little recap on at Rick Savage on Instagram. New music from Super Sometimes from right here in San Diego. It's Afterthought on 91X.

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5: All right, it is 91X Beer for Breakfast, our favorite time of the week. Woo! Carl Strauss, Brewmaster Paul Segura.
6: What's up?
5: Brandon Hernandez from San Diego Beer News. Danielle from 91X.
7: What's up?
5: I'm so excited. Love all three of you. I get to drink beer at work.
6: Oh, and that makes me happy. It's beer for breakfast, and I love you too, man.
5: Word. What do we got today?
6: Today we've got a couple beers from Rincon. The Harrah's, out in Funner, California.
5: Funner, California. Funner. Absolutely.
6: I didn't realize until just now that Funner is now a place. It's a city since 2016.
5: Yeah, they have their own mayor. I think it changes once a year based on who the casino gets. But yeah, Harrah's Casino in Funner, California.
6: It's awesome. Pretty fun. Yeah. They made a beer called Funner Sessions IPA, which is what we've got in front of us right now. 4.5%. It is below the 5% threshold to be called a session IPA.
5: Nice.
6: And so you can session the heck out of it.
5: I think I'm going to session it right now.
6: Let's do this. Oh, yeah. It's an IPA. You can smell that hop presence right off the bat.
5: Wow.
6: I like the smell of this. I'm going to dive in.
5: Mm-hmm.
8: Much as you can the pool at Harrah's, Southern California Resort.
6: All right, so I'm digging the slightly cereal-like flavor I'm getting. Like the maltiness on this, which is cool because like in San Diego we joke that there's this fourth ingredient in beer called malt because everybody does their best to try to take the malt flavor out of beer. So that the hops can shine. Because we all love hops, but you know, malt is kind of nice. That
5: would you say this has like a bready mouthfeel?
6: Yes, dude.
7: Yeah. Look at him go! Oh my gosh,
6: there you go, Rick.
5: I'm learning things. It took me 3 months with you guys, but I'm finally learning something.
8: Especially for a session IPA, it's got some body to it, so you're not just drinking like it doesn't taste like a watered down beer with hops.
6: Cold, you know, right.
8: And I really like that. It kind of takes me back on the hop profile to the more olden days, and I'm sure Paul's gonna recognize these older IPAs that were out in, say, like really early 2000.
6: Mm-hmm. Yeah, no, those were before my time.
8: Where it's more
6: in high school. I was in grade school.
7: Wasn't even old enough to drink yet.
6: Yeah, I wasn't even too old yet.
8: You do get orange up front, but then it like goes to this place that's kind of like an earthy, greener place.
6: Yeah.
8: That you don't see as much so often because a lot of the modern hops are so tropical, so stone fruit, so citrus forward that, you know, even pine is hard to come by. So this kind of takes me back a little bit while at the same time still having that citrus punch in the front.
6: Right. So it's the hops are more herbal and floral, not like fruity and tropical. And that's cool.
8: That's what I meant. Yes, you nailed it. That's exactly what I was thinking, honestly.
5: You guys should work in the beer industry. You really know what you're talking about.
6: I mean,
8: we're just going to pal around and tell each other we're right all day long.
6: We enjoy the heck out of people.
5: Sounds great.
6: People are like, why can't you just drink it? Why do you have to smell it and taste it and talk about it?
5: It's experience, man.
6: That's what we do.
5: Yeah.
6: All right, so the second beer we've got in front of us now is called Luiseno Hazy IPA. Mm-hmm. I've had this one before. It is delicious. This one comes in at 6.5% ABV. And it's got all that hazy. It's got a little danky in there.
7: Mm-hmm.
6: It's got all that hazy sort of ripe orange, though, that you expect.
5: What was the name again?
6: Luiseno?
5: Yeah, I think that's... Okay, I'm looking. The Rincon Band of Luiseno Indians.
6: So the can says Band of Luiseno Indians.
5: There you go.
8: That's exactly right.
5: Okay, so great. You're not, that's Funner, California.
6: Yeah.
5: It's
6: and
5: the,
6: I like the tribal graphics on the can and like the turquoise color and stuff. That's rad.
8: So the Rincon Reservation Road Brewery is the only truly owned and operated brewery in all of the county. And
5: oh, wow.
8: One of the few in the entire United States, which is a really cool thing too. So I always like the fact that they celebrate that culture through the naming conventions while celebrating kind of like Southern California beer and San Diego beer in particular through the beers. I think it's also kind of cool that they finally made a beer called Funner that celebrates that rad hotel that it's at.
5: Totally.
8: So it's like it's bringing all things together now. And
7: Brandon, is there anywhere that you can get these beers other than at Harrah's Resort? Because I know that they serve them there at the resort, but I don't know where else we can get these beers.
8: Yeah, you'll see them on tap around at some of the other craft beer bars more often than not, which is kind of cool. They'll be like, they're red. I've seen the red around, the hazy IPA.
7: The red is fantastic.
8: Yeah.
7: The red is really, really good.
8: Yeah.
5: I think we need to go to Funner, California.
8: Yeah, I would go to the source for this one because it really is a great staycation. Yeah.
6: I could seat 4 in my truck. Let's just go.
5: Let's charge it. A couple cases of Funner and hang out by the pool. That sounds great. All right, Paul, what did we drink today?
6: We drank Funner Sessions IPA from Rincon coming in at 4.5% ABV. And we drank the Luiseno Hazy IPA, coming in at 6.5% ABV.
5: Nice.
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What's up, San Diego? 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

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There's already a waiting list for Phoebe Bridgers tickets because the tour sold out so quickly. 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

0: Ah, yes. San Diego's favorite summer traditions. The Stingray Shuffle, the afternoon siesta, and finding parking near the bay on the 4th of July. But once you're there, totally worth it. 91X and the Port of San Diego present the Big Bay Boom Spectacular 4th of July fireworks on San Diego Bay. 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
1: 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Whether you're feeding yourself or the whole crew, they've got something everyone will love. 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
5: What's up, San Diego? At El Pollo Loco, they do chicken differently. 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Whether you're feeding yourself or the whole crew, they've got something everyone will love. Let's get loco, El Pollo Loco.

0: What's up, San Diego? At El Pollo Loco, they do chicken differently. Their famous chicken is marinated in a blend of citrus and spices, then fire-grilled over a low flame for 60 minutes. Then they pile it onto the tostadas, roll it into the burritos, and toss it onto fresh salads, and pack it up with delicious sides and warm tortillas in one of their family meals. Whether you're feeding yourself or the whole crew, they've got something everyone will love. 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
3: What's up? This is Bird from Bird Surf Shed and the Shed OB with the 91X Authentic Surf Report for this Friday afternoon. Yep, we have a little bit of surf out there and it's on the slow increase. South-southwest swell is the dominant direction while just a bit of west-northwest tries to break it up slightly. Looking at knee-to-waist, chest-high waves at quite a few spots now when they do roll through. Standout summer breaks open to the south-southwest direction can see larger set waves in the shoulder-high range, maybe some plus on that as the day continues. We're at the high tide point right around now, so as the tide starts to falter and fall off towards the back half of the day and more southwest swells expected to fill in, could see some size and shape improvement. Winds are pesky, don't expect super clean conditions. For up to the minute surf reports and forecasts, go to surfline.com. 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

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My name's David Eric Grohl. I play guitar and sing in a band called the Foo Fighters. 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
1: Supported by Modern Times Coffee. What's up there? Gary Lewis and the news. It's Hillary with some shows for you to check out on this Friday, 4th of July Eve in San Diego. Tonight, you can see Rosalia at Pechanga Arena. It's a gothic summer dance party at the Cow's Bar with Robin Roth, Seventh Stranger, and a bunch of others. Rip Carson and the Carcinogenics will play McGuffey's Live with Blaine Betty and Christina Jean and the Howlers. Band Argument and the band co-play Soda Bar. Mark Farina will be at Music Box. The Midnight Special are at Aztec Brewing. And there are a lot of fireworks happening tonight. Just a heads up. Still to come, big 91X shows like Sincere Engineer at Soda Bar, Jack Johnson, and Empire of the Sun, just to name a few. Thanks to Modern Times Coffee, you can grab 50% off their North Park location or online at SaveMoreSanDiego.com. So there you have it. Stay safe and sleep. 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
2: 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Whether you're feeding yourself or the whole crew, they've got something everyone will love. Let's get loco, El Pollo Loco.

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0: 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Or is that Sunset Cliffs?
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1: Just jumping in because I love this band so much from Chicago. 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

0: Ah, yes. San Diego's favorite summer traditions. The Stingray Shuffle, the afternoon siesta, and finding parking near the bay on the 4th of July. But once you're there, totally worth it. 91X and the Port of San Diego present the Big Bay Boom Spectacular 4th of July fireworks on San Diego Bay. 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
1: What's up, San Diego? At El Pollo Loco, they do chicken differently. Their famous chicken is marinated in a blend of citrus and spices, then fire-grilled over a low flame for 60 minutes. Then they pile it onto the tostadas, roll it into the burritos, and toss it onto fresh salads, and pack it up with delicious sides and warm tortillas in one of their family meals. Whether you're feeding yourself or the whole crew, they've got something everyone will love. Let's get loco, El Pollo Loco.

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4: At the Chamber of Deputies, we work to strengthen the culture in our country. 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Also, digital platforms must have a section for Mexican content. This law promotes the production, distribution, exhibition, and preservation of cinematographic and audiovisual works made in our country. Chamber of Deputies, 66th Legislature, Sovereignty and Social Justice.

All right, you ready? All right, here we go. Hi, everybody. Hi, this is Joey Ramone here. Hi, this is Joey Ramone, and you're listening to 91X, The Cutting Edge.

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1: This new Biba Doobie album, Pylon, that comes out in September is so full of guest appearances. Members of Turnstile and Deftones and the 1975 were on it. And this new Biba Doobie song features the Marías. It's called All I Did Was Dream of You. It's on 91X.

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1: Traffic updates.
2: Coronado Bridge heading westbound right at mid-span. You have a hit-and-run situation. It's over on the right-hand shoulder. Slow ride on the 5 northbound between the 56 and Via de la Valle. 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
6: If you're on the 5 southbound just before the 54.

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1: If you missed their set at Field of Dreams, we've got a ton of footage on Instagram at 91X San Diego. Just lurking over there. It's the title track from the new Sublime album. This is Until the Sun Explodes.

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Ah, yes. San Diego's favorite summer traditions. The Stingray Shuffle, the afternoon siesta, and finding parking near the bay on the 4th of July. But once you're there, totally worth it. 91X and the Port of San Diego present the Big Bay Boom Spectacular 4th of July fireworks on San Diego Bay. 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
4: Traffic updates.
5: Fire crews on scene of a grass fire in Emerald Hills that has the 94 eastbound off-ramp to Kelton shut down while they deal with some hot spots. And an earlier crash in Camp Pendleton, a 5 southbound just past the checkpoint. That has been cleared, but it's still pretty heavy coming away from the San Onofre power plant. 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
1: 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Good boy, Chewy.

Look at the time. Almost time for the 420 tradish on 91X that is Mandatory Marley. 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

0: Mexico.
1: Nanana Mexico. Nanana Mexico. Nanana Mexico. Nanana Mexico. Mexico believes in Mexico. And if you believe, you create it, you achieve what you wish for. Mexico believes in Mexico. And if you believe, you create it, you achieve what you wish for. Come on, Mexico. Citizen movement.
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5: Traffic updates.
6: And through Claremont, you have a stall on the 805 northbound before Claremont Mesa. That's in the second lane from the left. And some boxes and debris in Bay Park on the 5 northbound after Balboa Avenue. Boxes and a giant plastic skeleton in the 2 right-hand lanes. SDFC returns to MLS action on Saturday, July 25th. 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I'm Kelly J, 91X Traffic.

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1: If you listen carefully to this new Bike Ruth song, or even not that carefully, you're going to hear some saxophone. 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
2: 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What's up there? Gary Lewis and the news. It's Hillary with some shows for you to check out on this Friday, 4th of July Eve in San Diego. Tonight, you can see Rosalia at Pechanga Arena. It's a gothic summer dance party at the Cow's Bar with Robert Roth, Seven Stranger, and a bunch of others. Rip Carson and the Carcinogenics will play McGuffey's Live with Blaine Betty and Christina Jean and the Howlers. Band Argument and the band Co play Soda Bar. Mark Farina will be at Music Box. The Midnight Special are at Aztec Brewing. And there are a lot of fireworks happening tonight. Just a heads up. Still to come, big 91X shows like Sincere Engineer at Soda Bar, Jack Johnson, and Empire of the Sun, just to name a few. Thanks to Modern Times Coffee, you can grab 50% off their North Park location or online at SaveMoreSanDiego.com. So there you have it. Stay safe and sleep. Some shows.
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3: What are you doing here? Traffic updates.
4: There's a stall in Scripps Ranch on the 15 southbound just before Mercy Road that is taking away that right-hand lane. And a stall as well in Tierra Santa on the 15 northbound before Arrow. That right-hand lane is blocked there. And that giant plastic skeleton still sitting through Bay Park on the northbound 5 after Balboa. 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